baby. Things fall apart. Follow me like Shambi. Put me in your heart. Walk through waters and I promise they will part. Take you to the start. I'm a work of art. Basquiat, Basquiat, crown me champion. Maluku Pukad. Zulu mythology, kill shit, no apology. Shagga with technology, your mind is my colony.

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1: Good evening, everybody. Thanks for coming. This is Eline Mann. Give her a round of applause. The next song we'll play is Shaolin Monk Motherfunk. And I want to see everybody dance, even all the people in the back, you too.

Thank you, guys. 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Are there any Hiatus Coyote fans in the house? Woo! The next song we'll be playing is The Love. Mm-hmm.

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Are you ready for another song? Next song is the weirdest one of Aires Kayori, I know.

0: applause for our backing vocals, Anna Del Boer and Camilo Rodriguez. This is already the last song. But don't cry. After this, there's a jam session. It'll be opened after a short break. And if you brought your instruments, you can play. This last song, I hope you all know and I hope you all sing along. It's called Nakamura. Oh, let's introduce everyone. On my left, on your right, we have Simone Cesarini on guitar.
1: On the drums, we have Nick Debrel.
0: On bass, we have Glenn Gaddam.
1: On keys, we have Patrick Ruchterlicht.
0: Pinda. And last but not least, we have Effe Erdem on trombone. Dus Eline Man, I'm Sophia Schutte. Thank you for coming. Nakamura.
2: Just kidding.

0: And come and jam with us in a few minutes.
1: After the break.
2: We are back again, lovely people. So what we're gonna do? We're gonna do one more time, Bolasis, which is like the tune we love it so much that we wanna do it second time. Meanwhile, we're gonna jam, so it's gonna be a little bit twisted. But then afterwards, twisted. Yeah, you wanna twist it? Twist. Yeah.
3: Thank you.

0: 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The jam session is open. Come and join us.
1: Ladies and gentlemen, please join us on stage.

you keep a happy spirit, things will change and you'll be surprised. So if you are not a fearful, definitely you're not going to do too many bad things. Take your provision very, very lightly. Very, very happy. Whatever happens, you're happy.